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1: 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Le taxi qu'il vous faut.
2: ISS. 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Control highs. Seamless transition into next track. Very short, very short, very short, very short. Radio ready, clean low end, control highs, seamless transition into next track, very short, very short, very short, very short. Very short.

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Very short.

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Very short.

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Radio ready, clean low end, control highs, seamless transition into next track, very short, very short, very short, very short, very short. Very short.

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Don't let the shadows make you sick. It was just a grown-up's meme.

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Radio ready, clean low end, control highs, seamless transition into next track, very short, very short, very short, very short, very short. Very short.

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Radio ready, clean low end, control highs, seamless transition into next track, very short, very short, very short, very short, very short.

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All your best friends come along, you can just say hi, say hi. And if the sky falls, I can save you, save you, save you, save you. 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

0: 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Get high, high. 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

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Very short.

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Radio ready, clean low end, control highs, seamless transition into next track, very short, very short, very short, very short, very short. Very short.